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0: That's Case and Joe, Faded Pictures on Magic 102.1 with R&B Libs. I'm Sky Houston in with you. Happy evening, H-Town. Listen, if you're looking for some real good commentary on all things Houston past 713 day, make sure you're following me. I'm Sky underscore Houston, and make sure you're following my bro Ham, DJ Aggravated. He has some of the best part one and part twos of 610 loop stories you will witness in H-Town. And speaking of H-Town, we're still putting it down with things and resources for you. Universal Circus is here. All right. We also got back to school activities happening for you to get ready. We're talking $200 towards back to school shoes. Y'all know shoes are expensive. I'm talking about the good kind, not the kind your mom and daddy made you wear if you are over the age of 50. I'm talking about what the kids are wearing today in today's time. We're giving you funds for that. Plus, we're getting you all the backpacks you need. Keep it locked. I got those details in 6 minutes on Magic 102.1 with R&B Libs.
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6: 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Welcome.
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0: 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Listen, I got a little pushback about shoes costing $200. If you by now don't know that the young folks like the good shoes, let me hip you to something. $200 is going to get you the hip tennis shoes, okay? 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Amber Moss and Moss in Law are giving you the chance to win that, and to get in on it, you're texting Amber, AMBER, to 71007. 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We're selecting 40 students to get that laptop from Amber, as well as that $200 gift card for back to school shoes, okay? And we're gonna have y'all come out and hang with us. Yeah, we do this back to school thing where we hang out, we throw a party, and we have a good old time. For you and yours, it's Magic 102.1.
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Shoobadoobop. I just realized ain't nobody made up no new words in R&B since Computer Love. I'm just saying, y'all got to make up some words if you're going to be R&B. In the meantime, this guy put out a whole album in his own words. I'm talking about Neo. Here he is, So Sick on Magic 102.1. It's a vibe.

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0: I just had this intrusive thought to tell y'all, that's a good looking man. Eric Benet on Magic 102.1 with R&B Live. Sky Houston here with you. Yeah, you can see what it hit for in person if you're on the One Voyage cruise. Now, listen, I'm not telling you what to do. I'm not saying get on this cruise and harass Eric Benet when you see him. Just look, okay? Maybe say hi, maybe introduce yourself and just let that go by, all right? Love an R&B Lounge with KG Smooth. Eric Benet is going to be in that thing with Jay Brown, Q Parker, Tony Terry, Dave Hollister. Listen, this is how the scene goes. They sit on the stage, KG asks them questions, get in their business, and you get to take part in it by looking from the audience, okay? I think that sounds like a good deal. You got to get the deal, though, on our website, myhoustonmagic.com. You can check out how to get in on the You Pick It. 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But don't take my word for it. See about it. 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
1: Dr. Dre did that beat. 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I'm Sky Houston. I've enjoyed you as always. Don't forget, anything we say that you miss, you can pretty much see it on our website, myhoustonmagic.com. And you can always inbox me if you miss it. Sky, I missed it. What did you say? You said this and I thought it was hilarious. I'm SKY_Houston on Instagram and Facebook. 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If you're still trying to get in on that LMA Enter to Win sweepstakes, we got your chance to do it. Matter of fact, KG Smooth will give you more details. 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

0: Welcome inside Love and R&B with KG Smooth. Hope your hump day was a smooth one. If not, we just about over the hump. We just gone roll down the rest of this hill. Shout out to my Leos. Today officially marks it is Leo season. Oh, yeah. Their lions are about to roar. Well, vibe out tonight. I know you're excited. It's your season. Welcome inside Love and R&B.
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4: 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It's T.I.P.
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5: 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This the big boss, Ricky Ross.
1: 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Hughley.
6: 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Welcome.
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5: 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This the big boss, Ricky Ross.
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6: 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Welcome.
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We keep adding talent to the One Voyage 2026 cruise. 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

0: You're listening to Love and R&B with KG Smooth. What's trending? Well, congratulations going out to Lizzo. She is going to be on the digital cover of the Sports Illustrated Swimsuit Edition, building her Yeti swimwear line. That is a very, very, very smart move. Very smart move, Lizzo. I haven't seen the cover yet, but I'm sure it's fabulous. Also trending in R&B, R&B singer Nivea. She did the Cadillac Chronicles, and she has revealed that she is battling leukemia. She said she learned about the diagnosis earlier this year and that she's grateful for her progress in treatment and that the experience has changed how she views life. So Nivea, she's known for the song Don't Mess With My Man, had the song Laundromat. She's got kids with Lil Wayne and The Dream. Yeah, sweet spirit. So sending that love, healing energy to Nivea. And finally, trending in R&B, get ready for the Snoop Dogg biopic. Yeah, we're getting a Snoop Dogg biopic. It is set for release next summer, August 6th of 2027. It's entitled Snoop, and young actor by the name of Jonathan Davis will be playing young Calvin Brodus. So get ready for Snoop, the biopic, next summer. And that's what's trending with Love and R&B.
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8: This is Love and R&B with KG Smooth. Another dope post that I saw from Jolene Carmella on Instagram. She says, social media will keep a lot of people single, and here's why. It's creating unrealistic expectations while convincing people those expectations are normal. People are comparing real men and women to curated highlights and then wondering why nobody measures up. Too many people are dating content instead of character. A person can look wealthy online and be drowning in debt. They can post relationship advice and have a terrible relationship. They can look happy, successful, and desirable while their life tells a different story. Man, hold up. I'm chuckling because it's funny because it's true. She also says, everybody wants perfection, but very few people are offering it. People have a checklist a mile long for a future spouse, yet become offended when someone has standards for them. Social media has made many people excellent evaluators, but terrible self-examiners.

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6: 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Welcome.
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New music from Sid. This one features James Fauntleroy. From her album Beard, this song is called Anytime. So let's give it a go. Sid.

Anytime by Sid from her album Beard. I just feel like I'm floating. I feel like incense smoke floating in the air. That's how that song is. Back with more vibes. This is Love and R&B.

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0: 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Continuing with the post from Jolene Carmella on X, social media will keep a lot of people single, and here's why. Comparison is ruining good opportunities. Someone can meet a genuinely good man or woman and still overlook them because they're comparing them to hundreds of people they see scrolling through their phone every day. Real life can't compete with fantasy. People are becoming addicted to the illusion of endless options. The moment one person makes a mistake, they're ready to move on because social media constantly presents the idea that someone better is just one swipe, follow, or message away. Very true. Also, she says, many people want the reward of relationships without the reality of them. Marriage, commitment, and long-term relationships require sacrifice, patience, forgiveness, communication, and compromise. But social media glamorizes the rewards while hiding the work. Man, if you don't say that. Social media has convinced some people that they're settling when they're actually being unrealistic. Nobody is going to check every box. Every person comes with strengths, weaknesses, flaws, and areas that need growth. That's called being human. This is Love and R&B.
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1: Yeah, come in here for a minute. 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
1: 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I just don't understand what we went wrong. 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

0: 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Wine time with KG at 844-258-8RNB. Erykah Badu said, I could make you put your phone down, but what if your partner starts putting their phone face down? Are you immediately suspicious? 844-258-8RNB. That's the question of the night. We're going to have the phone face down debate tonight. It's Wine Time with KG inside Lovin' R&B.
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6: 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Welcome.
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0: 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Wine Time with KG at 844-258-8RNB. It's the phone face down debate. Paula and Charlotte, if your partner suddenly starts putting their phone face down, are you immediately suspicious?
1: Yes.
0: Why?
1: Why? Because he never done it before. Why start doing something new if he ain't hiding something? Okay, let me say this. If you reach for it and he starts saying, why this and why that with my phone? He hiding something. Somebody's calling not supposed to be calling. I tell women like this, if you ain't married, he ain't cheating. Don't stay with a man 40 and 50 years and don't marry him. Mm-hmm. If he ain't married, he ain't cheating.
0: And that's that on that. Thank you so much, Paula.
1: Thank you.
0: 844-258-8RNB. 844-258-8762. If your partner suddenly starts putting their phone face down, are you immediately suspicious? You can leave me a voicemail message on the Love Line, and I'll play it back for Wine Time after the fact if I don't pick up. But we're talking about it tonight. This is Love and R&B.

0: You're listening to Love and R&B with KG Smooth. It's Wine Time with KG at 844-258-8RNB. Erykah Badu got the song. She said, I can make you put your phone down. But what if your partner suddenly starts putting their phone face down? Are you immediately suspicious? That's the question of the night for Wine Time. Tiffany in D.C., are you immediately suspicious if your partner starts putting their phone face down?
1: Not at all.
0: Really?
1: Why should I?
0: Why should I?
1: If he's not moving different and he's just the phone down, I'm not curious.
0: Thank you. So spoken like a confident woman. I appreciate
1: you. Yes, sir. Thank you.
0: 844-258-8RNB, 844-258-8762. Get in on this conversation. If I don't pick up, leave a voicemail message. I'll play it back for Wine Time after the fact. This is Love and R&B.
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15: 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The question of the night, we're having the phone face down debate. If your partner suddenly starts putting their phone face down, are you immediately suspicious? 844-258-8RNB. Cassidy in Dallas, are you immediately suspicious?
16: Absolutely.
15: Why?
16: Absolutely.
15: Tell me why.
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15: Mm,
16: definitely.
15: Now,

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1: Is this being spoken from personal experience?
0: Of course, of course. As women, we've all been there. So sometimes you can see the signs. Sometimes we're off, but most of the time our intuition never lies.
1: You're right about that. Thank you so much for your thoughts.
0: You're welcome.
1: 844-258-8RNB, 844-258-8762. You can still get in on this conversation. Just leave me a voicemail message and I'll play your responses back for wine time after the fact. Next hour, going to be sharing your love story. 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

0: Welcome inside Love and R&B with KG Smooth. You know, what are we going to be doing at night on the One Voyage 2026 cruise? We're going to be vibing out in the Love and R&B lounge. That's what we're going to be doing at nighttime. I'm going to have Eric Benet serenading you. Dave Hollister going to sing his face off. Jaheim's going to be singing. Q Parker, oh, you know that man going to put it down. He might even play an instrument or two. Tone Stith will be there. Jay Brown. They're all going to be in the Love and R&B lounge. Book your cabin for the One Voyage 2026 cruise. 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

0: It's Love and R&B with KG Smooth. Let's dig into KG's craze. First, just got to say happy solo return to Uncle Keith Sweat, who's going to be joining us on the One Voyage 2026 cruise. So let's go through some Keith Sweat essentials, beginning with this one right here. Make It Last Forever with Jackie McGee. Everybody. Another Keith Sweat essential is Nobody.
1: And who can love you like me?
2: Nobody.
1: Who can sex you like me?
2: Nobody.
0: Another Keith Sweat essential is I Wanna. One of the pioneers of the New Jack Swing era. Another Keith Sweat essential, Twisted. Another Keith Sweat essential. There you go, Telling Me No. Yeah. Another Keith Sweat essential when he was with LaVert and Gil with My Body. And my last Keith Sweat essential, How Deep Is Your Love? Those are some of my Keith Sweat essentials. Make sure you book your cabin for the One Voyage 2026 cruise, because Uncle Keith going to be performing all of them. Stay with me. Going to be sharing your love story. This is Love and R&B. Happy birthday, Keith.

0: You're inside Love and R&B with KG Smooth. Time for tonight's love story. Tonight's love story comes from Natasha. She writes, "Hello, KG Smooth. My name is Natasha. I met my spouse through her best friend at the time and my twin. She is from the country, so I didn't think that I would relate, but we ended up having a lot in common, including being a twin. Let's just say we hit it off and life was amazing. As I began to notice my health declining, I was diagnosed with congestive heart failure at the age of 25. I lost my job due to absence, and it was kind of hard to find work with my condition because I was already considered a risk. We ended up homeless, sleeping in my girl's car for a while. I was waiting to hear from disability. My girl had a home to go to in the country, but she stayed with me in that car, starved with me plenty of days, and even panhandled so we could eat. Needless to say that she is definitely the one for me. Even though we are a same-sex couple, I feel like it was meant to be. If it wasn't, why would God send me someone so perfect? We're back on our feet now with a car and a job and a place to stay. I want to marry her one day. Love you, Fatty." Thank you for sharing that love story. Back with more music. This is Love and R&B.
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0: 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Stay with me. More music is coming up. This is Lovin' R&B.

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6: 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Welcome.
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It's Love and R&B with KG Smooth. With tonight's advice, the quote says, there's no need to wish evil on others. In due time, everyone gets what they deserve. That is true. And that's tonight's advice. Coming back, we'll step inside the Zen Den for the Eye of the Storm Midnight Meditation. This is Love and R&B.

0: You're listening to Love and R&B with KG Smooth. Let's step inside the Zen Den for the Eye of the Storm Midnight Meditation. Doing a mindful minute. Big breath in, long, slow. Releasing breath out. Again, a nice full breath in, and then really feeling the body release on the exhale. One more luscious, satisfying inhale. And on the exhale, allow yourself to settle in this space, into this moment, and into this breath. Notice what is here for you now in thought and in emotion, perhaps as a result of the thoughts. And what is here in the body sensations? Perhaps as a result of the emotion. No need to judge what's here. Simply notice what kind of curiosity. Notice with a kind curiosity. Bearing witness to your own internal experience. No need to engage with it. Simply notice. Simply breathe. Simply soften. Simply settle. Taking a moment to label what is here in a few words, like you might label a file folder to clearly describe what it contains. Now the invitation is to take a fuller, deeper breath, and on the exhale, refocusing back together. This is Love and R&B.
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6: 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So you've got something to look forward to, and I've got something to look forward to, and that is being right back here with you tomorrow evening for all of the vibes and the fun. I'll see you back here tomorrow night. I'm KG Smooth. One love, one life. This is Love and R&B.

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3: 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It's T.I.P.
0: Rick Ross.
4: 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This the big boss, Ricky Ross.
0: D.L. Hughley.
5: 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Hughley. Welcome.
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3: 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It's T.I.P.
0: Rick Ross.
4: 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This the big boss, Ricky Ross.
0: D.L. Hughley.
5: 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Welcome.
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0: 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Where R&B lives.
1: Yeah, we've been knowing each other for a while. I'm into you. I don't know what I gotta do, you know, to get closer to you.
2: Wait a minute. Now, you know I'm in a situation. Why are you in it? Don't do this. Why are you tripping like that?
1: Well, I understand that, but your whole vibe is, you know, I can see myself being with you forever.
2: That's really beautiful. I kind of dig you, too. You know that. We're friends. I'm in a situation. I'm in a relationship. And you know what that means.
1: Well, whatever I gotta do, I'll do it for you.
2: You're putting me in an awkward

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0: Rick Ross.
4: 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This the big boss, Ricky Ross.
0: 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Hughley.
5: 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Welcome.
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3: Hey, say what's happening, man. It's T.I.P.
0: Rick Ross.
4: 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This the big boss, Ricky Ross.
0: C.O. Hughley.
5: 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Hughley. Welcome.
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0: 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Hughley.
5: 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Welcome.
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6: Hey, say what's happening, man. It's T.I.P.
0: Rick Ross.
7: 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This the big boss, Ricky Ross.
0: C.O. Hughley.
8: 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Hughley. Welcome.
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0: All right, y'all, Ricky Smiley Morning Show. It's time for the praise break. Now, let's welcome Dr. Chris Erskine, the senior pastor of the Movement Fellowship Church in Birmingham, Alabama. Good morning, Pastor Erskine. Love you, man.
2: Good morning, Ricky and the Ricky Smiley Show family. Let us offer prayer at this time. Our Father and our God, we bless you and honor you this day for who you are and who you are to us. I thank you for life, health, and strength and things being as well with us as they are. Progressively getting better by the moment. We look to you, the author and finisher of our faith, because you're the God who does absolutely everything well. Touch someone's heart today, mind, soul, and spirit, and allow them to know that whatever they're facing in life, that they are not alone, that you are right there with them. Even for the person who thinks that I am too bad for a good God to be on my side, remind them that there is nothing that can separate them from the love of God. And God, I pray right now for those who are suffering. I pray for those who SNAP benefits have not been installed, those who are destitute, that they will know that you are God and

0: daddy. He's an author, a comedian, an actor. The man y'all all came to see. I need y'all to make some noise for Ricky Smiley.
1: Yeah. What's up, y'all, Cincinnati? What's up, y'all? Good morning, y'all. Cincinnati, 100.3 R&B.
2: Hey. Yes, sir.
1: 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Are y'all excited? Y'all ready to have some fun? Y'all give it up for this fabulous morning. Y'all give it up for John Lyon on the ones and twos.
2: John Lyon!
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1: 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Y'all. We got a great show for y'all this morning. 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

0: people, brought to you by P&G. It's time for the hot spot. Good morning, Brett.
1: Good morning, Ricky. Good morning, everybody. I'm your girl, Brett Tat-Tat, and this is the hot spot where we bring you music, movies, and more. So let's get on off into it. Well, y'all, R&B singer Nivea is opening up about a private health battle for the first time. Now, during a recent appearance on the Cadillac Chronicles podcast, she revealed she was diagnosed with leukemia early this year and has been quietly undergoing treatment for the past several months. Oh, man, she said the diagnosis has completely changed her outlook on life. She says that her faith has helped carry her through the challenges of treatment, and she's taking recovery one day at a time with support of her loved ones. She also shares some good news for fans. She says this experience has inspired her so much that she's getting back in the studio, saying that she is reconnected with music. So congratulations to her. She hasn't announced a new project just yet, but she says she's excited about this new chapter. So we're going to keep Nivea in our prayers, y'all, for full strength and recovery. For real, for real. All right, y'all, moving on. Teyana Taylor, she getting ready to make her directorial debut, and she's looking for talent from her hometown to help bring this project to life. Now, she recently announced on an open casting call for her upcoming movie, Get Light, that she's looking for dancers from Harlem and New York City. But she's specifically looking for dancers with light feet, street-style performers, tumblers, acrobats, and anyone who can truly represent New York's unique energy and culture. Get Light tells the story of a talented but sheltered dance student who discovers love, family, and inspiration through New York City's underground dance scene. This film will also star Storm Reid, and Teyana will be serving both as a director and executive producer. Awesome. So congratulations go out to Teyana Taylor.
0: Teyana Taylor, y'all.
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0: up, Ricky? Ricky, you up?
1: We live, baby.
2: Yeah, we live. You trying to pull. We live.
1: Look, we are live on the radio broadcast live from Cincinnati. Bone Square, baby. Cincinnati Music Fest. If you are in Cincinnati, y'all need to come downtown and be with us. We are having a party this early in the morning. I'm talking about, you do not even have to put deodorant on this morning. We got a nice breeze coming off the Ohio River. It feels, don't it feel good out here?
0: Yeah. It really does.
1: This is some good wash-up weather. Good wash-up weather. Special K, what you have this morning?
2: I got the news you absolutely positively cannot use, and it is brought to you today by WW. If you can still smell yourself in this weather, you are sure no funky. All right. Well, if you're riding a motorcycle in poot and still smell it, you need to... Okay, here we go.
0: What you say,
2: Hey, Rocker, you riding a motorcycle on the highway and you can still smell it, you need to get your colon changed out. All right. So I got the news you can't use. These are the thoughts that you never, ever thunk about. If you're real dumb, don't listen because you're going to get a headache, okay? Let's start with this. Mind readers read each other's mind at the same time. Will they just be confused or will they pass out? If you try to fail and succeed, which one did you actually do? Think about it now. Is it possible to throw a surprise party for a psychic?
3: Let that thing sit on you, man.
2: They ain't even gonna react when they walk in the room. I knew y'all was here. Yeah, you know what I mean? Hey, how come when you sleeping, the stuff that come out your mouth is called drool, but when you awake, it's called spit? All right, think about this one. Smart people only. Why do we say 55, 44, 33, 22, and then 11? How come it ain't 1-1? I got one for y'all now. This gonna make your head hurt if you ain't real smart. If our knees bent the other way, what would chairs look like? Let that one marinate for a minute. Hey, why don't they call mustaches mouth brows?
1: Right. That's the
3: same, man.
2: All right, here's one for you.
1: Come to this side.
2: Here's one for you. If you see an Apple store get robbed, does that make you an eyewitness?
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0: 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Y'all give it up for Andrea Wilkerson. Woo! Good morning. How you doing?
1: Thank you so much, and thank you all so much for having Procter & Gamble back. Are you excited for the Cincinnati Music Festival? Yeah. It's a good turnout here this morning, Ricky. What do you think about this crowd?
0: Oh, sorry about this microphone situation. It is so good to see you again. Thank you for having us back another year.
1: Thank you.
0: Yes, and let everybody know about this year's lineup.
1: Oh my gosh, this lineup is going to be fire.
2: Fire.
0: Fire.
1: We've got Nelly, SWV, Mary J. Blige. That's who I'm looking forward to seeing. It's an amazing lineup.
2: Okay, Andrea, now PG is such a big part of the Cincinnati Music Festival, and this is one of our favorite broadcasts that we do every year, but can you explain why this festival is so important to the city and PG?
1: Yes, Brad. You know, Cincinnati is such a wonderful place, and it's actually global headquarters for Procter & Gamble, and we're so proud to be back as the presenting sponsor because it's important for us as a company to show up for our consumers in their homes, but also in the places that are important to them. So we're excited to have our P&G brands back at the Cincinnati Music Festival.
3: So I love a good beauty product, and I can tell we're natural girls, like we're twinning right now.
1: Yes.
3: Tell me about your favorite products.
1: Oh, gosh. Okay, my favorite ones right now are the Olay Cleansing Melts, which we'll be sampling at the Cincinnati Music Festival, and also our Mael new line.
3: So, oh, my gosh. I love Mael.
1: Yes. Super excited. So
0: and Gang.
1: It's the same music festival.
0: Y'all don't leave out Gang.
1: Yes. Yeah, we have Gang. Yes.
2: Don't leave out Gang.
1: Yeah. Gang. Todd, don't leave it out. P&G House Party is back.
0: See, when I get my clothes out of the cleaners, I still use the Gang.
2: And I use the Gang beads.
0: The sheets. The what?
2: Yeah, the beads.
0: The beads, yeah.
2: The beads.
0: Two cups.
1: The beads.
0: Not one cup, two cups.
2: Two cups.
1: Two cups. We like the extra dosing. Yes.
0: Yeah, absolutely. So when I walk into Paycor Stadium, I love to see that row of the activations and all of the free products that y'all give away.
1: Yeah.
0: What booths do folks, you know, coming to the show need to make sure that they stop by?
1: So definitely come by the day spa for some self-care and refresh moments with Mael and Downey. We also have the P&G House Party with Cascade and Dane. And then new this year is the Brand Tunnel, where all the free samples will be, samples will be.
0: Yes.
1: Some special musical performances and some fun photo moments. So it's going to be a good time.
0: Nice. Absolutely. Hey, thank you so much. As always, thank you for having us and everything that you do to make the Cincinnati Music Festival what it is. We are so happy to be here. We got here early yesterday. We went over to the park and played with the kids.
1: Yes.
0: We are in, and we are so excited. I'm so excited y'all going to have me go up on the big stage.
1: This is going to be a good time, Rick. You got to show up and show out.
0: I'm going to be clean.
1: I got
0: a matching short set.
1: Right.
0: It came in the pack. It came in the pack together. Y'all give it up for Andrea Wilkerson.
1: Woo!
0: We're live at the Cincinnati Music Festival presented by Procter & Gamble. Gary got the tea and the Kahlua today. 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
3: 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It's T.I.P.
0: Rick Ross.
4: 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This the big boss, Ricky Ross.
0: 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Hughley.
5: 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Welcome.
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1: Hey, I don't know what y'all going through. Y'all remember, it's only a test. It's only a test. It's on. We thought a test was your boss hating on you, but people going through real stuff. It's only a test. If he bring you to it, he'll bring you through it. We serve an awesome God. Thank y'all for that.
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10: 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I'm A.V. 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
4: 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This the big boss, Ricky Ross.
0: 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Hughley.
5: 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Welcome.
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26: 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Victor Wembanyama takes the standard edition. Caitlin Clark leads the deluxe. And the ultra edition brings back prime Derrick Rose on the Bulls. 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While Caitlin hasn't talked about it yet, if you haven't picked up a controller in a minute, cover releases for 2K and Madden are still massive cultural moments. 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
0: Rick Ross.
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0: 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Hughley.
5: 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Hughley. Welcome.
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0: October 26th through November 1st. 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
0: NASA Festival performances from T.I.
3: 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It's T.I.P.
0: Rick Ross.
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0: C.O. Hughley.
5: 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Hughley. Welcome.
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we've got a treat coming your way at 9:20. 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

0: Hey, Party with a Purpose is back, and we just leveled all the way up. 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This will not be your average crew. It's a whole movement to support HBCU students.
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1: You know how people say music can take you right back to a moment in your life? That's exactly how I feel. 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I'm holding a can of Sprite right now, and it's part of the Sprite Living track list. It's more than just a can. 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
3: 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It's T.I.P.
0: Rick Ross.
4: 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This the big boss, Ricky Ross.
0: C.O. Hughley.
5: 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Welcome.
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0: Magic 102.1, where R&B lives. Summer Walker, Heart of a Woman, and the Sweet Talker with four tickets to the Universe Soul Circus. And one of my favorite parts of when Fresh the Clowns come out. They do some amazing, they dance, they do all kind of stuff. So Norma, I need you to name five words that rhyme with clown without saying a.
1: Clown. Bound.
0: Ooh, you said We're playing the name game for four tickets to the Universe Soul Circus under the big top at Sam Houston Race Park through August 2nd. 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

0: 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You have 10 seconds.
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0: All right, April, it's time to play the name game. Universal Circus is under the big top at Sam Houston Race Park. So I want you to give me five words that rhyme with Sam without saying You have 10 seconds. Go.
1: Bam, damn, Sam.
0: Your time is up.
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0: All right, Eric, let's see if you can do this. I need five words that rhyme with Sam. You have 10 seconds. Go.
3: Bam, clam, ram, damn, bam.
0: All right, Eric, you got the tickets.
3: All right. Candy, I've been trying to win for a long time.
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3: 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Me and my family, we going.
0: 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We got you.
3: Thank you, Candy.
0: And they've got all kind of theme nights planned this weekend under the air-conditioned big top of the Universal Circus. Shout out to my girl, Tanya Nolan. She's performing Saturday on Southern Soul Night. You know it's going to be great, too. Coming up, we got the Candy Crush Battle, Dave Hollister and Stokely on this one. And I got tickets to the R&B Super Jam with Tyrese, SWV, Jaheim, Silk, and Neck. Labor Day weekend, Saturday, September 5th at Toyota Center. 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
0: Rick Ross.
4: 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This the big boss, Ricky Ross.
0: 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Hughley.
5: 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Welcome.
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Seattle. I know AB loves him some Stokely and Dave Hollister, so he's got to vote in for each of them. And I just heard from Lewis and the Master Barbers over at Good Looks Barbershop, Top Shop on Scott, and their vote is for Dave Hollister. Who you rocking with? 713-621-1021. 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

0: Stokely and Dave Hollister inside the Candy Crush battle. 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
1: Yes, I'm going to go with Dave Hollister.
0: All right, we'll put you down for Dave. Keep up with this playlist. Your chance to be in the house for the R&B Super Jam Labor Day weekend, Saturday, September 5th, at the Toyota Center with Tyrese, SWV, Jaheim, Silk, and Next. And right now, I got to tell you about this camp. Former Super Bowl champion Rodney Hampton's Hamp Camp is coming up a week from today. Two-day youth football camp with instruction, mentorship, and fun. It's going down Thursday, July 30th and Friday, July 31st over at Cashmere High School. For more information and free registration, text HAMP, H-A-M-P, to 71007 or go to myhoustonmagic.com for more details.
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0: battle on your Throwback Thursday. Stokely and Dave Hollister. Dave Hollister has the edge. So we're going to give the W to Dave. And tomorrow, join me on your Friday. We got Teddy Pendergrass and Jeffrey Osborne. So if you kept track of that playlist, I got a chance for you to be in the house for the R&B Super Jam. Part two of this thing is you have to listen for this.
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0: 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We are taking you to the Happy Place this Thursday. 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
3: 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It's T.I.P.
0: Rick Ross.
4: Yo, what's up? This the big boss, Ricky Ross.
0: C.O. Hughley.
5: 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Hughley. Welcome.
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0: 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Rob G, the General, and the Sweet Talker. Hey, LaTanya, you got that Candy Crush Battle playlist?
1: Okay. One Woman Man, Dave Hollister. She, Stokely. Take Care of Home, Dave Hollister. Lovell, Stokey. My Baby Girl, Dave Hollister.
0: And what was the last one?
1: Breaking My Heart, Mint Condition.
0: You got the tickets.
1: Yay!
0: Congratulations. Hello. You just picked up your pair of tickets for the R&B Super Jam with Tyrese, SWV, Jaheim, Silk, and Next. Saturday, September 5th, Labor Day weekend at the Toyota Center.
1: All right. Thank you, Jesus. Tyrese gonna bring the house down.
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5: 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This the big boss, Ricky Ross.
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1: Girl, look here. You done put your foot in it today.
0: Thank you, Larry.
1: You did. I don't know who the best, but you do till they get there. Can they have a good day, darling?
0: Same to you. That's all Rob G, the general. And, you know, I had to turn that kashif up. Love to turn you on. You got me on that one. It is Friday Eve with the only candy Mom wants you to have, Candy Eastman. And the Back to School Health Fair is coming up next weekend, Saturday, August 1st, 8 till 2 p.m. It's going to be down at the George R. Brown Convention Center. 20,000 backpacks with school supplies will be distributed. On-site health screenings, including dental, vision. They're going to have so much dental, vision, mental health, routine immunization, plus a wide range of health and social services will be provided. 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I got your chance to see Ella May. She's coming to town in a couple weeks. I'll tell you how you can get in for the win in 15 minutes.
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3: 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It's T.I.P.
0: Rick Ross.
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0: C.O. Hughley.
5: 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Welcome.
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0: 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Happy Thursday. We got tickets to see Ella May, Do You Still Love Me World Tour. 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You got to text Ella, E-L-L-A, to 71007. 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For more information and rules, go to myhoustonmagic.com.
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Cedric the Entertainer will be aboard along with Anthony Anderson at the Beach Bimini Barbecue. 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

0: 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Thanks for stopping by today, where R&B lives. Hey, Matt Hatta is checking in next and at 4 o'clock, in the 4 o'clock hour, rather. He's going to give you a chance to play Mad Black Trivia. So put on that thinking cap and get ready to win your family four-pack to the Universe Soul Circus under the big top at Sam Houston Race Park with Magic 102.1.
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0: Rick Ross.
4: 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This the big boss, Ricky Ross.
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And he is on The One Voyage 2026. 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
6: 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Welcome.
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13: 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The sermon encouraged us to dig deep to remove bad habits, counterproductive decisions, destructive desires, and even a few dead memories, which will frequently haunt our decision-making powers. We were reminded that sustained elevation is dependent upon an unshakable foundation. If we are unsure about our elevation, more likely than not, it's because we are building upon an unstable foundation. And instead of shoring up our foundation through excavation, we just continue to build on insecure ground. So I want to leave you with this one thought today. It is not possible to elevate to your highest potential until you have first excavated an unreliable foundation.
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0: 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Hello.
1: Was that the founder for the Big Three?
0: Yes, it was. But why are you laughing? Why are you laughing, though?
1: Because I was just waiting for it, and then I just heard it, and then I'm like, oh, he thinks he's slick.
0: No, you think you slick, but you did win, so congratulations to you, my friend. Big Three Basketball this Sunday. Got you a family four-pack. Houston Toyota Center is where it's going to be. And you get a chance to watch two games with just one ticket, DMV Trilogy versus Miami 305 and the Houston Red Hands versus the Dallas Power. So congratulations to you. Just tell me who hooked you up now, baby.
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0: 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One of your favorite celebrities in the world, favorite actor, very funny guy, Marlon Wayans. He was on a radio station in LA called Real 92.3, and he was talking about how parents shouldn't beat their kids. And this has gone viral, and everyone has an opinion about it. But let me play you the clip. I want to see if you agree or disagree with this.
1: Don't spank your kids.
2: Why not?
1: Because that shows that you're a poor communicator.
2: They're good.
1: A baby.
2: Yeah.
1: Why can't you talk to a baby? Yeah. Every time you spank your kid, you're taking your potential best friend and you're making them your worst enemy. You're hurting.
2: Wow.
1: You're hurting your potential best friend. And I know you're trying to teach them. Yeah. But they don't need to learn that way. There's other ways to teach them. And they'll never forget those spankings. Mm. And there'll always be a part of them that resents you for that. And it'll take a lot of prayer and a lot to get over that. So just don't do that to them. So challenge yourself to be a better communicator.
0: Author and cultural contrarian Marquette Burton, he totally had a different way of looking at what Marlon Wayans said. And he was a little accusatory on this issue with Marlon.
3: That was Marlon Wayans, who has a child who is transgender. This is a failed parent who failed in the most basic of things, providing his child with identity, an identity that you can figure out just by unbuckling your pants. But that's another story. And then when he says corporal punishment removes your best friend, that's the problem. Marlon Wayans thinks like a liberal white woman. Your child is not your best friend. You are their guide, you are their leader, you are their rock, their foundation. And spanking a child is something that you do strategically, meaning that when the child is too young to understand reason, not a newborn, but perhaps a toddler, and they're not old enough to understand what you would explain to them, then you immediately, after the bad action, apply corporal punishment so that they can connect the consequence to the bad action. And you do that for their good, not because of your anger. You engage corporal punishment in a dispassionate way such that you can establish some order with the child. Now, he lied when he said, you'll remember every time you were ever spanked. I was spanked. I don't remember any of that being meaningful. The only grudge I have against my mother is that I had my last football game of the season and she wouldn't drive me there. I said, Mom, I'll never forgive you. And I didn't. But aside from corporal punishment, maybe I got spanked or whooped maybe 6 or 7 times. And it's of no consequence whatsoever. Marlon Wayans has a transgender child. That's the part we should remember. That's the ultimate failing as a parent. And it's not rude to call that out. It's honest and it's real. And the black community is doing so poorly that we must engage in a house cleaning. And these people with poisonous ideologies, in the case of Marlon Wayans, it's the ideology of a liberal white woman. These people must be done away with if we're going to have progress.
0: So Mr. Marquette is on some old school spare the rod, you spoil the child. Whereas Mr. Wayans says, if you're beating your kids, you're just a poor communicator. I can't wait to hear your thoughts on this at 713-621-1021 on Magic 102.1. Let's go.
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0: October 26th through November 1st. 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
0: Rick Ross.
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0: 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Hughley.
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1: The Magic 102.1 Daily Dilemma. Marlon Wayne is going viral for saying you should not spank your kids. If you're doing that, you're not a good communicator. Author and cultural contrarian Marquette Burton put up that post and had a rebuttal to it saying not only does he believe in corporal punishment, he also went on to say that's why Marlon Wayne has a kid that's transgender. He took a shot at him.
2: Man Hatter.
1: Yes, ma'am.
2: As a transgender parent, you're raising two people, okay? So whooping the child, of course, that worked in our days, but these new day and time, these children don't take well to whooping. So it's more communication. You do have to communicate with them. But Mr. Whoever, talking about bad parents with the transgender.
1: Marquette.
2: Now that's out of line.
1: You do not agree with him.
2: No, I do not agree with him. He out of line. Until you have a transgender child, don't speak on the parents. You have a good day.
1: If you missed the cultural contrarian, Mr. Marquette Burton, what he said about Marlon Wayne's statement about you shouldn't beat your kid, and if you do, you can't communicate. I'll play for you at 3:20 so you can hear it and get more of your comments then on Magic 102.1. This is the new one from Tim's. It's called What You Need.

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0: is about Marlon Wayans and a comment that he made on a radio station in LA called Real 92.3. While talking to the host, he was asked about parenting and should you spank kids, and his response was,
1: don't spank your kids.
0: Why not?
1: Because that shows that you're a poor communicator. They're good. A baby.
0: Yeah.
1: Why can't you talk to a baby? Yeah. Every time you spank your kid, you're taking your potential best friend and you're making them your worst enemy. You're hurting.
2: Wow.
1: You're hurting your potential best friend. And I know you're trying to teach them, yeah, but they don't need to learn that way. There's other ways to teach them. And they'll never forget those spankings. Mm. And there'll always be a part of them that resents you for that. And it'll take a lot of prayer and a lot to get over that. So just don't do that to them. So challenge yourself to be a better communicator.
0: Now, Marquette Burton, he's an author and cultural contrarian is what he calls himself. Not only did he not agree with Marlon Wayans, he believes his lack of disciplining that child is why his child is now transgender.
3: This is a failed parent who failed in the most basic of things, providing his child with identity, an identity that you can figure out just by unbuckling your pants. But that's another story. And then when he says corporal punishment removes your best friend, that's the problem. Marlon Wayans thinks like a liberal white woman. Your child is not your best friend. You are their guide. You are their leader. You are their rock, their foundation. And spanking a child is something that you do strategically. Then you immediately, after the bad action, apply corporal punishment so that they can connect the consequence to the bad action. And you do that for their good, not because of your anger. Marlon Wayans has a transgender child. That's the part we should remember. That's the ultimate failing as a parent.
0: That's Marquette Burton basically saying he does not agree with Marlon Wayans. Yes, ma'am.
4: I'm a little concerned. Doctor, is it doctor?
0: This is not a doctor, just Marquette Burton.
4: Feels that a person's sexual orientation or preference or identity is directly related to parenting. I mean, are we going to say that about people who partake in domestic violence? Are we going to say that about people who have drug and alcohol problems? I'm struggling with the connection. I just think that he should focus on what Mr. Wayans said and not on trying to throw shade on him because his child is transgender. That's my two cents.
0: Yeah, he's a social media commentator on culture and politics, and strong view right there. But Marlon believes that, hey, man, you're a bad communicator if you beat your child, and potentially ruining your best relationship with a potential best friend, that being your child. Agree or disagree? Did getting spanked make you better person or make you worse or fear your parents? And I come from the age or the era, if you will, of a little fear is good. I knew that there was a point after I've grown that, yeah, could I probably physically get with my mom? Yeah, sure, of course. Would I try it? Absolutely not. Now, my father was around a bit, so would I try that particularly with him around in his hands? No, probably not. But, you know, there was always a certain amount of fear that I think that you should always have for your parents. But I also don't believe that you should be smacking up on your kid, too, so I don't know. I'll get your thoughts. 713-621-1021. That's our daily dilemma today on Magic 102.1.
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18: 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And instead of shoring up our foundation through excavation, we just continue to build on insecure ground. 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It is not possible to elevate to your highest potential until you have first excavated an unreliable foundation.
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0: 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Marlon Wayans said, "Don't you dare spank that child."
1: Man, whoop that. What are you talking about? When I was coming up, my dad used to say, "Boy, you know when you come home, you got ass whooping coming." And the teacher, and the principal, and the coach. If you don't whoop these kids, man, all that other extra stuff, you ain't got nothing to do with that. You raise the kids up, they're going to make their mind, they're going to do what they want to do. Cause it's in the air. But, man, they need that whoop. Whoop them.

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0: 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Did you get your tickets yet? Did you get your cabin? Did you book? Call now, man. What you waiting on? 214-495-1963. Again, the number 214-495-1963. Our Daily Dilemma today is going viral. This conversation that Marlon Wayans had on a radio station in L.A. basically was talking about parents should not spank their kids. If you do spank your kids, he thinks that you're a bad communicator and you're beating your potential best friend that's going to have something that they hold against you forever, perhaps. I played you a clip of a guy by the name of Marquette Burton, too. I would call him a social media commentator about culture and politics. But I actually had saw originally the post of Marlon on his page and his response, his rebuttal. His rebuttal that not only does he not agree with Mr. Wayans, he said he believes in corporal punishment and said the reason why his kid is transgender is because of his lackadaisical idea of parenting and spanking your child. Might seem harsh to you, but you say what at 713-621-1021. Go ahead.
1: So my boyfriend was raised with spanking, and when he talks about his mom, that's what he mainly talks about. He talks about the spankings that she gave, even though she was a great mom. I was raised not so much with the spanking, so when I talk about my past, my family, it's not all about the spankings. It's about them communicating, and I did the same thing with my kids. We communicate with each other. I have wonderful kids. Never have to spank them because we sit down and talk, and they realize what they've done wrong and say, you know, Mom, you're right. I apologize. Two different ways of looking at it. I think parents spank out of frustration, anger.
0: And you would not?
1: No. My kids are very well behaved, do well in school, and when they misbehave, we sit down and we talk about it. And I've been doing that with them since they were young. I have a 22-year-old daughter, and I have twin 16-year-old boys, and that's how I raise them.
0: All right. Thank you very much. Magic 102.1, go ahead.
2: I wanted to say I agree with the other young man.
0: Marquette.
2: Yes, because corporal punishment and abuse are two different things. And what it sounds like with Marlon Wayans, it sounds like he was abused growing up. Because I got plenty of spankings, plenty of whoopings. And me and my mom, now that I'm 55, we're best friends. But we wasn't best friends when I was growing up. Because my mama believed in whooping me and punishing me and correcting me. Because as a youngster, a teenager, or a toddler, I needed some guidance and direction. And that's what she did. And for me to remember not to do that again, I got my butt whooped. But to resent her for the rest of my life, and she wasn't caring about whether me and her was best friends or not. And when I raised my son, I didn't care. I told him all the time, Adrian, I'm not none of your little friends. So get that correct. It's not resentment toward the parents. If you whoop your kids, they're going to love you for it, actually, when they grow up. And you can be best friends. And like I told my son, we can be friends when you're 25, 30 years old, and I can come to your house. But as long as you in my house, you're going to get tore up. And me and him, we love each other to this day.
0: How old is he now?
2: He's 32 now.
0: Okay. All right. I appreciate that. Thanks for sharing.
2: All right. Thank you.
0: Yes, ma'am. All right. Well, yeah. Look, this is a very hot topic, but I do have to put it on ice. Maybe bad choice of words saying ice. That could trigger somebody. Sorry. I'm going to pause this for the moment and come back to it later on in the show. Right now, we got to get ready for Mad Black Trivia 408. You know it goes down. I got a 4-pack of tickets to the Universal Soul Circus. You want to play? 713-621-1021. We play on Magic 102.1.
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0: October 26th through November 1st. 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
0: NASA Festival performances from T.I.
3: 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It's T.I.P.
0: Rick Ross.
4: 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This the big boss, Ricky Ross.
0: C.O. Hughley.
5: 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Hughley. Welcome.
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0: 5 Black History questions, 60 seconds on the clock for multiple choice. And you said you ready, so here we go. Which legendary R&B artist was in the Air Force? Luther Vandross, Marvin Gaye, Teddy Pendergrass, Isaac Hayes?
1: Teddy Pendergrass.
0: Try again. Luther Vandross, Marvin Gaye, Isaac Hayes.
1: Isaac Hayes.
0: Try again. Luther Vandross, Marvin Gaye.
1: Marvin Gaye.
0: Yes. Which rapper passed on investing $1 million in Barclays Center in New York City, according to his ex-wife? Nas, Jay-Z, DMX, Snoop Dogg.
1: Snoop Dogg.
0: Try again. Nas, Jay-Z, DMX.
1: Nas.
0: Try again. 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
1: DMX.
0: Yes. Which I'm Every Woman singer hated how Kanye West sampled her vocals for his 2004 hit song Through the Wire? Aretha Franklin, Gladys Knight, Chaka Khan, Diana Ross.
1: Chaka Khan.
0: Yep. Which legendary disco artist released I Will Survive in 1978? Chaka Khan, Gloria Gaynor, Donna Summer, Luther Vandross.
1: Donna Summer?
0: No, Chaka Khan, Gloria Gaynor, Luther Vandross.
1: Gloria?
0: The Gloria Gaynor is correct. We are out of time now, though, baby girl. Come on! Come on! No, I appreciate you playing. Thank you, boo.
1: Thank you.
0: All right, take care. Mad Black Trivia Time, you can play at 713-621-1021 on Magic 102.1.

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1: You know, we're all human, and you know, we're all sexual beings too, so it's lovemaking is just

0: Mad Black Trivia Time. You trying to play Mad Black Trivia?
1: Hello?
0: Yes. Mad Black Trivia Time. You trying to play?
1: Yeah.
0: All right. All you have to do is correctly answer 5 Black History questions. 60 seconds on the clock. I give you 4 multiple choice. You know it. Blurt it out if not. Pass. And you said you're ready, correct? Don't laugh, girl. Don't do like that. You were sounding all pumped up. And then as soon as I said that part, your energy went low. There you go. There we go. We back now. We back. All right. Here we go. This band's name comes from the 3 elements in the leader of the band's astrological chart. Sun, Red Earth, Black Moon, Earth, Wind, and Fire.
1: Earth, Wind, and Fire.
0: Yep. Which group was known for hits like That's the Way I Like It and Shake, Shake, Shake, Shake Your Booty? KC and the Sunshine Band, Chic, Sister Sledge, Village People.
1: KC and the Sunshine
0: Band.
1: Yep.
0: Which MC received a gold single for her 1993 hit Roughneck? MC Light, Queen Latifah, Missy Elliott, The Brat.
1: Missy Elliott.
0: Try again. MC Light, Queen Latifah, The Brat.
1: Queen Latifah.
0: No, MC Light, The Brat.
1: The Brat.
0: No, MC Light, yes.
1: MC Light.
0: All right, which rap artist is known for the 1994 album Ready to Die and is considered one of the greatest of all time? Tupac Shakur, Jay-Z, Notorious B.I.G.
1: Tupac.
0: No, or Nas. Jay-Z, Notorious B.I.G. or Nas?
1: Notorious B.I.G.
0: There we go. Which hip-hop group released the critically acclaimed and influential 1989 album 3 Feet High and Rising? Run DMC, A Tribe Called Quest, De La Soul, Public Enemy.
1: Public Enemy.
0: No! No, no, no, no!
1: The second one.
0: We are out of time now. The name of the song album was 3 Feet High and Rising. It had the song Me, Myself, and I on it. What group is that?
1: Okay.
0: What group is it? I want you to tell me now.
1: What are the choices again?
0: Run DMC, Tribe Called Quest, De La Soul, Public Enemy.
1: Tribe Called Quest.
0: No, that's still wrong, child.
1: Public Enemy.
0: Oh, no, it's getting worse.
1: Which one?
0: It's De La Soul, Me, Myself, and I. Dun, dun, dun, dun, dun, dun, dun, dun, dun, there.
1: Oh, if,
0: yeah.
1: Okay, De La Soul.
0: 3 Feet High and Rising, classic hip-hop album. All right.
1: Oh, wow.
0: Okay. I thank you for playing.
1: Thank you, though. Bye-bye.
0: Bye-bye. 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
1: Hey, Mad Black Trivia.
0: Mad Black Trivia, you want to play. Correctly answer 5 Black History questions, 60 seconds on the clock for multiple choice. You know that thing gone, blooded out. If not passed, the next one could be easy. And you said you are ready, correct?
1: Yes.
0: All right, here we go. Which artist listed has the most Grammy Awards for Album of the Year? Luther Vandross, Marvin Gaye, Bill Withers, Stevie Wonder.
1: Stevie Wonder.
0: Yep. Which artist below father was a professional basketball player? John Legend, Common, Ne-Yo, Usher.
1: John Legend.
0: Try again. Common, Ne-Yo, Usher. Mm-hmm. Say it again.
1: Common.
0: Common is correct.
1: Common.
0: Which artist released the critically acclaimed album Anti in 2016, breaking new ground in R&B and pop? Beyonce, Rihanna, Mary J. Blige, Solange.
1: Rihanna.
0: That is correct. Solange Knowles is alleged to have made her singing debut at 5 years of age at what popular Houston venue? The Summit, the Arena Theater, Six Flags Astroworld, Moody Gardens.
1: Six Flags.
0: That's right. Who invented the first automatic lubricating oil system for motor vehicles in 1891? Garrett Morgan, George Washington Carver, Frederick M. Jones, Elijah McCoy.
1: Elijah McCoy.
0: Boy, you good, girl. You good. That girl good. That girl good, y'all. That girl good. That girl good.
1: I think here I come. Yes, I was. Thank you so much. Oh, my God. Oh, my God.
0: That girl good.
1: We need this. Thank you so much. Oh, my God.
0: Congratulations to you, baby girl.
1: Yeah.
0: All right. Family four-pack. Family four-pack of tickets. Universal Circus now through August 2nd at Sam Houston Race Park, Sunday, July 26th. You got your tickets. Everybody, tickets start at just $25, so don't miss all the fun. But you got your tickets. Enjoy the Universal Circus. And tell me who hooked you up and where R&B lives.
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0: plans. There's one developing story that could change what you're spending on. Catch Dropping Jewels with the Mad Hatter, 5:26 Trending Thursday edition. Now, our daily dilemma today surrounds superstar, comedian, actor Marlon Wayans. He was asked a question on a station in L.A. recently about parenting childs and should they be spanked.
1: Don't spank your kids.
2: Why not?
1: Because that shows that you're a poor communicator.
2: They're good.
1: A baby.
2: Yeah.
1: Why can't you talk to a baby? Yeah. Every time you spank your kid, you're taking your potential best friend and you're making them your worst enemy. You're hurting.
2: Wow.
1: You're hurting your potential best friend. And I know you're trying to teach them, but they don't need to learn that way. There's other ways to teach them. And they'll never forget those spankings.
2: Mm.
1: And there'll always be a part of them that resents you for that. And it'll take a lot of prayer and a lot to get over that. So just don't do that to them.
2: So
1: challenge yourself to be a better communicator.
0: That was Marlon Wayans at a visit to radio station Real 92.3 in L.A. And then social media commentator of cultural politics, Marquette Burton, chimed in on what Marlon said. He did not agree and had another accusatory remark about Marlon Wayans and his parenting skills.
3: This is a failed parent who failed in the most basic of things, providing his child with identity, an identity that you can figure out just by unbuckling your pants. But that's another story. And then when he says corporal punishment removes your best friend, that's the problem. Marlon Wayans thinks like a liberal white woman. Your child is not your best friend. You are their guide. You are their leader. You are their rock, their foundation. And spanking a child is something that you do strategically. Then you immediately, after the bad action, apply corporal punishment so that they can connect the consequence to the bad action. And you do that for their good, not because of your anger. Marlon Wayans has a transgender child. That's the part we should remember. That's the ultimate failing as a parent.
0: Spanking your kids, for, against, and your comments on what these two fellas had to say about that.
4: Marlon, with that, you losing your best friend. Your child will never be your best friend. It's what it is. You parent, they child. Whooping helped me because it made me understand. If I did something, I couldn't come back to my mama's house. Please keep me in jail because that punishment she was going to hand out wasn't no coming back. Respect her house, you got respect. I don't get that. You losing your best friend. We ain't equal.
0: Thank you, big bro. What's your comment, sir?
5: I think with the transgender man, that's a bad thing, man. He should have whipped that boy or this girl. I don't know which way they switched, but I think he's a bad parent, man. He shouldn't have had allowed that in his household. I ain't trying to be funny. I got nothing left, but it's a bad parent thing, man.
0: Actor comedian Marlon Wayans says if you had to spank your child, you're a bad communicator and you're potentially ending a best friend relationship with that child. Marquette Burton, the social media commentator, says corporal punishment is A-OK. Getting your thoughts, 508 right here on Magic 102.1.
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0: Rick Ross.
4: 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This the big boss, Ricky Ross.
0: 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Hughley.
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0: 2026 One Voyage performer Tone Stith would fly on Magic 102.1. And I got a story coming up. It may sound like it's happening a world away, but trust me, it could be coming straight for your pocket. And I got all the details. 526 dropping jewels with the Mad Hatter, the trending Thursday edition. Now, our daily dilemma today surrounds superstar, comedian, actor Marlon Wayans. He was asked a question on a station in L.A. recently about parenting children and should they be spanked.
1: Don't spank your kids.
2: Why not?
1: Because that shows that you're a poor communicator. They're good. A baby.
0: Yeah.
1: Why can't you talk to a baby? Yeah. Every time you spank your kid, you're taking your potential best friend and you're making them your worst enemy. You're hurting.
0: Wow.
1: You're hurting your potential best friend. And I know you're trying to teach them. Yeah. But they don't need to learn that way. There's other ways to teach them. And they'll never forget those spankings. Mm. And there'll always be a part of them that resents you for that. And it'll take a lot of prayer and a lot to get over that. So just don't do that to them. So challenge yourself to be a better communicator.
0: That was Marlon Wayans at a visit to radio station Real 92.3 in L.A. And then social media commentator of cultural politics, Marquette Burton, chimed in on what Marlon said. He did not agree and had another accusatory remark about Marlon Wayans and his parenting skills.
3: This is a failed parent who failed in the most basic of things, providing his child with identity, an identity that you could figure out just by unbuckling your pants. But that's another story. And then when he says corporal punishment removes your best friend, that's the problem. Marlon Wayans thinks like a liberal white woman. Your child is not your best friend. You are their guide. You are their leader. You are their rock, their foundation. And spanking a child is something that you do strategically. Then you immediately, after the bad action, apply corporal punishment so that they can connect the consequence to the bad action. And you do that for their good, not because of your anger. Marlon Wayans has a transgender child. That's the part we should remember. That's the ultimate failing as a parent.
0: Spanking your kids, for, against, and your comments on what these two fellas had to say about that.
4: Man, what's wrong with Marlon, man? Man, these kids, that's why they're growing up to be YNs right now. They parent not whooping them. They not punishing them. They're not doing nothing. They just letting them live their lives out, penitentiary bound and graveyard bound. So when these kids do stuff, you got to put it in their head that you're serious, that you about what you talk about, not just, oh, it's okay, and laugh like the parents do these days. So kids think it's funny and it's okay. I'm 47. My thing is, my dad chased me with a shotgun for something I did. If he would have caught me, I know he was shot. He put in my head not to do what I did no more to the day right now. These celebrities, man, we need to stop listening to them. You need to raise your children the way you grew up, especially parents that's 40 years and older. See, my mom beat me with switches, sticks, boys with nails. I'm telling you, I got the growing up as a child. They whooped me. They got me good when I was young. Made me a better child. Haven't been in jail a day in my life.
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0: What up, Mr. Boy, Ricky Smiley?
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2: It's Trending Thursday, and if you haven't heard, or maybe you have, oil just crossed $100 a barrel again. 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And here's why. Tension in the Middle East is putting pressure on two major oil shipping routes, the Strait of Hormuz and the Bab el-Mandeb Strait. Houthi attacks in the Red Sea, threats to Saudi shipping, and ongoing U.S. military strikes are making oil markets nervous. And when oil gets harder to move, prices go up, gas goes up, and eventually so does everything else. So here's the smart move on this Trending Thursday. Combine your errands. Carpool if you can. Work from home if that's an option. And don't wait until the gas light comes on to fill up. You can't control global conflict, but you can control how you prepare for what it does to your pocket. That ain't panic. That's preparation. And that's what's trending today on Trending Thursday on Dropping Jewels with the Mad Hatter.
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0: 2.1 Daily Dilemma today. Marlon Wayne say you are a bad communicator if you have to spank your kids. Spank or not to spank? That's the question.
1: I believe that you should beat your child if you told them not to do something as a child and they did not and they didn't listen to you. You can tap their tail and they will remember not to try you again. Because if you allow them to continue, you have that kid that runs around school that disobedient with all the other adults.
0: 5:48 after Steve Nice's That's the Lick Mix. I'll let you hear that viral clip from Marlon Wayans and get your thoughts on spanking right here on Magic 102.1.

0: Steve Nice in the Dance the Lick Mix. We appreciate you, Steve Nice, doing your thing on Magic 102.1. Tomorrow, 2 hours, 5 to 7 with Steve Nice. If you ever need him to do something at your party spot, hit him up on Instagram at DJ Steve Nice. And let me respin the Daily Dilemma for today. Marlon Wayans at a radio station in L.A. He's gone viral now on social, talking about why you parents should not spank your kids.
1: Don't spank your kids.
2: Why not?
1: Because that shows that you're a poor communicator. They're a baby.
2: Yeah.
1: Why can't you talk to a baby? Yeah. Every time you spank your kid, you're taking your potential best friend and you're making them your worst enemy. You're hurting.
2: Wow.
1: You're hurting your potential best friend. And I know you're trying to teach them, but they don't need to learn that way. There's other ways to teach them. And they'll never forget those spankings. And there'll always be a part of them that resents you for that. And it'll take a lot of prayer and a lot to get over that. So just don't do that to them. So challenge yourself to be a better communicator.
0: I got this post actually from social media commentator about culture and politics, Marquette Burton. Not only did he not agree with Marlon Wayans, he actually believes because of Marlon Wayans' teaching methods, that's why he has a transgender child.
3: This is a failed parent who failed in the most basic of things, providing his child with identity. And then when he says corporal punishment removes your best friend, that's the problem. Marlon Wayans thinks like a liberal white woman. Your child is not your best friend. You are their guide. You are their leader. You are their rock, their foundation. And spanking a child is something that you do strategically. Then you immediately after the bad action, apply corporal punishment so that they can connect the consequence to the bad action. And you do that for their good, not because of your anger. Marlon Wayans has a transgender child. That's the ultimate failing as a parent.
0: Wow. It's a lot to take in, but ultimately, spanking. For, against, and your thoughts on what these two gentlemen said at 713-621-1021.
4: I was whipped with a stencher car when we were young. And I do agree with him that it doesn't take a whooping to raise a kid. What I've learned from being a grown-up is that between the age of 0 to 5, if you can communicate with that child, you can raise that child without putting a belt on them. You can. But I also believe, as the Bible say, you spare the rod, you spoil the child. Some kids maybe have to slap them on the hand. That, to me, is a failure in you because, to me, you're not communicating. And I truly believe that you can raise them without whooping them. I believe that. But I'm going to have to disagree with him when it comes to saying to be your child's best friend. That part I just totally disagree with, because I think every parent should have a little fear in their child like we fear Jesus and fear God. We don't fear God in the way where we terrify for him, that in a sense of like we tremble. We have a fear of God for a respect. I mean, you can have a friendship with your child, but being your child's best friend, I think that's where a lot of parents in this era are failing their kids, because they think they have to be their child's best friend. And that's not true. You should build a friendship with them, but being their best friend, I don't think so. But I do think you can raise a child without whooping.
0: Thank you, sir. I'll get more of your comments at 608 about spanking your child, or do or don't, on Magic 102.1.
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0: Marlon Wayans said, "Don't you dare spank that child."
1: Man, whoop that. What are you talking about? When I was coming up, my daddy used to say, "Boy, you know when you come home, you got ass whooping coming." And the teacher, and the principal, and the coach. If you don't whoop these kids, man, all that other extra stuff, you know, ain't got nothing to do with that. You raise the kids up, they're going to make their mind, they're going to do what they want to do. Cause it's in the air. But, man, they need that whoop. Whoop them.
0: Spank them, yay or nay. We'll talk about it some more at 6:20. This is Kalani with Folded on Magic 102.1. It's so sick.

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2: It's been a long time. Shouldn't have left you without a dope beat.

0: 102.1. Our daily dilemma today surrounds superstar, comedian, actor Marlon Wayans. He was asked a question on a station in LA recently about parenting childs and should they be spanked.
1: Don't spank your kids.
2: Why not?
1: Because that shows that you're a poor communicator. They're a baby.
2: Yeah.
1: Why can't you talk to a baby? Yeah. Every time you spank your kid, you're taking your potential best friend and you're making them your worst enemy. You're hurting.
2: Wow.
1: You're hurting your potential best friend. And I know you're trying to teach them, but they don't need to learn that way. There's other ways to teach them. And they'll never forget those spankings.
2: Mm.
1: And there'll always be a part of them that resents you for that. And it'll take a lot of prayer and a lot to get over that. So just don't do that to them. So challenge yourself to be a better communicator.
0: That was Marlon Wayans at a visit to radio station Real 92.3 in L.A. And then social media commentator of cultural politics, Marquette Burton, chimed in on what Marlon said. He did not agree and had another accusatory remark about Marlon Wayans and his parenting skills.
3: This is a failed parent who failed in the most basic of things, providing his child with identity. And then when he says corporal punishment removes your best friend, that's the problem. Marlon Wayans thinks like a liberal white woman. Your child is not your best friend. You are their guide. You are their leader. You are their rock, their foundation. And spanking a child is something that you do strategically. Then you immediately, after the bad action, apply corporal punishment so that they can connect the consequence to the bad action. And you do that for their good, not because of your anger. Marlon Wayans has a transgender child. That's the ultimate failing as a parent.
0: And you want to get in on this conversation, ma'am. Go ahead.
4: I don't agree. I think you need to whoop your kids. I think that if you don't discipline them, then the system will. And I agree. You know, I have six kids, and none of them are transgender. And I'm not saying that that's because I whooped them. I'm saying it's because I've taught them discipline. And you may be experiencing some things as a woman and not agree, but that doesn't mean you become a man. That means you have the discipline to go through the things and deal with them, and vice versa. So I think you definitely gotta whoop your kids. You gotta be the person to discipline them first.
0: And let me just say, I don't believe, since Marlon Wayans did not want to beat or spank his child, that's the reason why the child became transgender. I just want to throw that out there.
4: Correct.
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0: Dilemma, Marlon Wayans saying you do not spank your child. Then the rebuttal from Marquette Burton is corporal punishment is a must. You want to comment on that and about what Marquette Burton said about Marlon Wayans' transgender child?
1: Back then, Marlon know he got it whooped by Mr. and Mrs. Wayne. In that area, you got your tail toe up. I agree with that cat, but, you know, love your child for what she or he, whatever he is, but you got tap back in them days.
0: Now, you had kids. Yeah. Did you spank them?
1: Oh, of course. I went to school to spank my daughter. The teacher didn't want me to. She said, Mr. Kirkpatrick, you can't do that. I said, no, let me do this now because I got to work. I can't be coming up here every day. I'm going to send this message now. When she turned around, I tell you what, her eyes are bigger than a car tire. I had no more problem and kept them out of jail. Oh, yeah. I agree with that cat right there, but, you know, I'm not going to say what his child is, but, you know, you still love your child.
0: Yes, sir. We'll close this out at 6:48 right now. New music from Jill Scott. It's called Don't Play on Magic 102.1. Yeah.

0: 2.1 Daily Dilemma about spanking your child, a do or don't. Marlon Wayans was at a radio station in L.A. recently and said he did not think a parent should spank their child. He said, it's your potential best friend. You don't want them to have them bad thoughts in their head. I'm paraphrasing. And he said, if you're beating your child, you're a bad communicator. Social media commentator about culture and politics, Marquette Burton, he saw this post. He put it up on his page, and then he commented about Marlon Wayans saying,
1: this is a failed parent who failed in the most basic of things, providing his child with identity. And then when he says corporal punishment removes your best friend, that's the problem. Marlon Wayans thinks like a liberal white woman. Your child is not your best friend. You are their guide. You are their leader. You are their rock, their foundation. And spanking a child is something that you do strategically. Then you immediately, after the bad action, apply corporal punishment so that they can connect the consequence to the bad action. And you do that for their good, not because of your anger. Marlon Wayans has a transgender child. That's the ultimate failing as a parent.
0: And you have a comment that you wanted to make.
2: I'm whooping my kid like a runaway slave.
0: Wow.
2: So the first time something go wrong, they're going to say, what did you do? You could have did better. How my kid going to act like I'm mouth? I'm not raising a friend. I'm raising a productive citizen in the United States. That's what I'm raising. No more, no less. Everybody has their own opinion on how they're doing their kid, but mine, I'm beating them like a runaway slave.
0: Gotcha. You got a comment you want to make.
3: The Daily Dilemma. Spank your kids or not spank your kids. I'm 56 years old. My mama had 9 kids, 7 boys, 2 girls. And you best believe, being 4'11", her children were raised. My dad was in my life, and he helped raise us after we lost our mom. But spanking is not hurting your children. Beating your kids is something different. But spanking your kids, it's nothing wrong with that, man. I got 3 daughters. One is 38, one is 15, one is 12. Now, my 38-year-old, I spanked her twice. And like the young man said, she can remember the 2 spankings that I gave her. But my 2 youngest ones, man, look, I'm a military vet. I believe in not that corporal punishment, but disciplining. You spell that wrong, you're going to spoil that child.
0: Yes, sir.
3: All kids are not the same. All parents are not the same. What it took for my oldest daughter didn't take for my 2 youngest daughters. And we as parents got to realize our kids have a lot of us in them. I was a hard-headed little joker. Didn't listen, so my mama had to tell my high pies up. So spanking them, there's nothing wrong with spanking them, but beating them is a whole different thing.
0: Yes, sir. 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
2: I just wanted to call back and say I was kind of out of hand with that one. That wasn't going to help nobody be a better. First of all, kids are kids. It takes you to be consistent about what you're trying to get them to do and what you want from them to be a better person. And they need to understand that there are consequences behind their actions. And I'd rather be the one to do the consequences for their actions than to have somebody that don't love them or don't care them to do it to them. Because they're going to really hurt them. Now you got kids out here jumping on grown folks. I'm not going to have somebody that can't wipe their, can't take care of themselves jumping on me. Because there's going to be a whole lot of t-shirts going around.
0: I got you. Okay, you thought to go to the place where you were. I got you, though, brother.
2: Yeah, because that's a passionate thing of mine. I just can't stand unruly kids. I just can't. And it's not their fault. It's their parents' fault.
0: I appreciate you guys tapping in tonight with the Daily Dilemma. This was a heated one today. I didn't expect it to be this hot, man. Phone's still ringing. I apologize. I couldn't get to everybody, but I appreciate you listening every single day. I'll give you more opportunities to win some of those Universo Circus tickets tomorrow and those Big 3 basketball tickets, too. So make sure you're tapped into the Manhattan Show from 2 to 7 on Magic 102.1.
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8: Yo, what's up? This is the big boss, Ricky Ross.
4: C.L. 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
9: 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Welcome.
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